0: today's best country and all-time favorites.
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0: Ella Langley and Morgan Wallen's I Can't Love You Anymore. 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You know, Ella has wanted to be on stage since she was a child.
1: I used to go to concerts as a kid. I'd honestly have a terrible time because I just wanted to be out there so bad. And I just was like, what if that never happens and I have to live the rest of my life and not do that? So I just was like, I can't take that chance. And so I've done literally everything that it's taken to make it to this point.
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Wakey, wakey! 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

98.1. Good morning, 7:23. It is Bob ready to give you once again, and for the last time this year, family four-pack of tickets into Night in the Country Music Festival. And yes, we'll throw in a camping spot. 25 years of Night in the Country. 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All right, all the details, nightinthecountrynv.org. If you don't win, there's still some wristbands available. I'd get them today. You'll take the bull Hippocratic Oath. We'll get to that after you answer.

0: K-Bowl 91. Maria has all the boys sing that to her, I'm sure. Brooks and Dunn on the Bull Station. Congratulations, Maria, our latest Bull Cruiser Key qualifier. JJ with another chance at 410 as we fill our field of 98 that will compete in a steel cage match, last man standing. Not really, but that would be cool. Legal said no. No, we'll whittle 98 down to 25, 25 down to 10, and then 10 will reach into a little bag and maybe pull out the winning key that could start the brand new car or the cash option. Our thanks to the Dick Campani Auto Group once again for making Bull Cruiser. By the way, 30th year of Bull Cruiser. Yes! Thank you, Mr. Campani. 30 years of Bull Cruiser. With K-Bull 98.1, someone's going to win a new car or the cash and bury it in the hills for a rainy day with coordinates. And again, we'll do this up all week long. We will pause. We'll all be out at the Night and Country here at the end of the week, but we'll make up for it, okay, next week. Bull Cruiser, only here on K-Bull 98.1, The Bull.
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2: Police report multiple crashes with injuries on 80 westbound at Crater Way. Delays are reported on.

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We got a winner after Tyler Hubbard. Here's Land on the Bowl.

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0: I am Chief Meteorologist Jeff Thompson in the Coloway First Alert Weather Center. Clearing and mild overnight with a low of 64. The heat is on this week. We're back to 98 in Reno Sparks on a toasty Thursday.
1: All right. Thank you, Jeffrey. Meanwhile, back at the farm, JJ is patiently waiting for caller number 15, Bull Cruiser 2026. And this should be our qualifier right here. Hello? Anybody there? K-Bull, JJ here. Hello.
2: Hi, JJ.
1: What you doing, girlfriend?
2: Well, I'm qualifying for a new car.
1: You need a new car? Or do you need $15,000?
2: You know, I'm a money type of girl. I have plenty of vehicles.
1: As Tom Cruise would say, show me the money. You're caller number 15. And you are?
2: Melissa.
1: Melissa. I almost said molasses. Pretty close.
2: I'm kind of slow like molasses sometimes.
1: You said it, not me. Melissa, you are going to join us the latter part of August over at Capital Ford, at which time we'll find out if you win that brand spanking new Corolla hatchback or $15,000. Oh, yeah, that's right. You said you'd go with the money. Okay, I understand.
2: That would be money, money, money.
1: Okay, a little OJ's mixed in on a country station. Melissa, can you give me a moo?
2: Moo!
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